0: Rock 102, Memphis Classic Rock.
1: Hanging out with you tonight. What's going on? It's Battle asking you the question, is flirting with an AI companion considered cheating? Let's go to Caroline. What do you think?
2: I think any flirting is cheating. I think we should also look into if it's weird to flirt with an AI companion. So, I mean, cheating is one problem, but then also what is going on that you have to talk to a computer rather than a person? Something's up there.
1: Yeah, very true. All valid points, and I see where you're coming from. If you want to jump in on the show tonight, asking you the question, is flirting with an AI companion considered cheating? Hit that talk back mic while you're listening on the free iHeartRadio app. Journey is on now.

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1: Hanging out with you Saturday night. It's Battle on the way next. The scientific formula to have a great day. I got it for you. So that way, if you're having a bad day, we can turn that bad day into a great day. We'll talk about it next. Temple the Dog is on now.

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1: You know, it's no surprise more and more Americans are using shots for weight loss. 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When you think about it, we'll dive into this next. And no, nobody's judging you if you're doing that.

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1: Everybody thinks that they have great beach etiquette, but apparently almost nobody actually does. 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I'll help you out on that next. We'll talk about it.

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1: Now, I saw the headline for this, and I was intrigued. Crayola-inspired soda. Yes. Crayon-inspired soda. I'll fill you in on the details about that next. Zeppelin's on now.

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1: Hanging out with you Saturday night. It's Battle. 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

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Brian Adams, Summer 69. You got the co-band Green Day, the only band to play our iHeartRadio Music Festival two times, but with two completely different personalities. Bad Boys the first time, Nice Guys the second.

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Memphis Classic Rock, Rock 102. A little bit after 3, it's the middle of the night. You're with Cope coming off of Guns N' Roses. I'll tell you how to win some cash again next week. You know, to offset the price of gas. And this is Three Doors Down, When I'm Gone.

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Yes, I was hanging out in the S's in our vast rock and roll music library, and I pulled down two acts, Scorpions, and a 7 Mary 3, Cumbersome.

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1: That was like the encore from The Last Man Standing at our iHeartRadio Music Festival, number 11 in 2021. Cheap Trick was there that year. That was Journey. We're going on the 16th one this September.

Rock 102, Memphis Classic Rock. It's Van Halen in Panama, and you got the Kelp here just after 5 o'clock, right in the middle of your weekend. Collective Soul, first rock hit for them. 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

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REM, I'm Dr. John. It is July 26th. It is Mick Jagger's 83rd birthday.

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1: Bob Seger's Night Moves proves something. 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

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This is Pearl Jam with Yellow Ledbetter, and it's one of the most famous songs never released on one of their studio albums. It's also one of those songs, though you can look up the lyrics, people are like, wait, did Eddie Vedder really say what the lyrics say he said?

102. Now think about this. Born to Be Wild is the song that gave us the phrase heavy metal, because you know heavy metal thunder was actually referring to the sound of a motorcycle, not the music genre. 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
1: Billy Corgan of the Smashing Pumpkins wrote Disarm about his difficult childhood and his relationship with his parents. 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

102. If I'm you, I'm looking to score some cash starting tomorrow morning in the 9 o'clock hour, all the way through the 5 p.m. hour. You're going to hear these nine keywords each day, Monday through Friday of this coming week. And when you do, you want to enter them on our website, which, by the way, you can get all the contest times ahead so you can make plans. What would you do with an extra $1,000 in your pocket? 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
1: 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I sure miss that guy. Back in the day, he played this song and introduced me to Boston. 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
1: Though Slash is known for playing his electric guitar solos, this is one of his favorites. One of the more mellow one of his choices. 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
1: 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The Chili Peppers are on now.

0: 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Hanging out with you Sunday, fun day, rolling on. It's Battle. What's up, brother?
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